0: fading level. So after I yelling and screaming and telling him why it wasn't coming on fading level,
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1: 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Ladies and gentlemen, the Jefferson Starship.

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1: 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It's a very lucky song because it's called... 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Got me!

0: 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You've been very kind to us. Good to see you again. Thanks again. Good night. Bye bye. Bye bye. Bye bye.
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1: Right about now, ladies and gentlemen, we'd like to continue with our show by introducing to you a young man that's only 12 years old. And he is considered as being a genius of our time. Ladies and gentlemen, let you and I make him feel happy with a nice ovation as we meet and greet little Stevie Wonder. How about that?

you are valley. The winds behind you are still strong, and I know you're hurting. Everyone's hurting, everyone's trying, you must try. The sun still holds the sky, but we are running out of time, and the old, same old, just isn't.